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0: It's Backstage Country. I'm Elena. We got Riley Green hosting right now. And do you ever look at like your streaming numbers and stuff and like see or the analytics and see where your songs are streaming well and like see something that really surprised you?
1: I don't know where the analytics button is at, but I have looked it up. I've looked at where some of my streams come from, and I remember seeing that Sydney was like the top third, like the third city. Which
0: Whoa.
1: Is crazy because it was like Atlanta, Houston, Sydney, you know. And, you know, Australia's always been up there, which is why we went in the first place, was mm-hmm. that we looked at those numbers. And so it's definitely helpful to see that you have fans and you have an audience in places you haven't necessarily been.
0: Yeah. Well, and you have fans literally all over the world, as it's very much proven. But those coffee shop days of playing and not for a lot of people, do you have a show that you look back at and it was like the most humbling show ever?
1: You know, most of them were pretty humbling for a long time. I've never thought I was a great singer. So it was one of those things where, and I had a lot of buddies that played, you know, in the same kind of circuit, I guess, of bars that I would go see that were really talented singers.
0: Mm-hmm.
1: And I had to figure out something I could do so people would stay and not like just leave when I got up there. So I think songwriting was how I got a little bit of confidence that I could go, I was the only person that could write a song. Mm-hmm. You know, like a specific song from my eyes, and I was the only one that could come up with that, and that was the only way I could set myself apart. So I started doing that, and a lot of them were goofy songs, to, you know, to start off. But yeah, there were several where I had to go and try to win the crowd over, you know, that people were just kind of like, who the heck is this guy, you know?
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0: 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We've got your tickets for Dan and Shay. 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

0: instances where I'm really sad that I wasn't able to be there the day somebody recorded. You know, I've got a song called "One to Willie" that Willie Nelson played the solo on, you know, on his famous guitar. And he's such a Willie Nelson solo. And I think he recorded his out in Austin. So I couldn't be there that day. I was on the road, and kind of the same was this situation. But I did get to have FaceTime conversation when they were in there doing vocals and, you know, collab with them on it. So it was cool. And you know, hopefully we find the time to play it together. You know, that'll be exciting too.
1: I hope so. Were you just like giggling and kicking your feet when you would get the tracks back and actually hear what that vision is come together?
0: Well, you know, back to not liking to really hear my own voice, I've always judged my songwriting on, like, if somebody else sang this, I'd listen to it. You know what I mean?
1: Yeah.
0: And so when you record something, you got to go back and listen to these songs. And I really struggled, like, hey man, check this song out of me singing here to my buddies. But that one, I had no problem letting everybody hear. You know, that moment where, you know, they come into the song, it's just, you know, doesn't get any bigger than that for me.
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1: 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I'm talking the firefighters, the EMS, the police, the teachers, the doctors, the nurses, and everybody else in between that keeps a small town going on a daily basis. 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
1: 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Country and She Knows It is just about fun. It's about telling stories of girls that are just in their element, being themselves, and how us guys get wrapped up in it. And I just think it's a great song to kick the summer off and see everybody out there dancing, especially the country girls.
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1: 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And he was picking me up one day from my producer's house. And I had 15 minutes in between the time of him coming to get me. So I was sitting at the piano, and I was literally obsessed with him. And I just was like, I'm going to write a song and see what happens. And then Boston came.
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1: What's up, y'all? 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Here's my new song, Chevy Silverado. Chevy Silverado means everything to me. When I was 16, I bought my grandpa's 2005 white crew cab short bed Chevy Silverado. 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
1: 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The story behind Get to Drinking is about a relationship that I had in the past that after a few Jack and Cokes, I started to paint it with rose-colored glasses. I think everybody feels that way at some point in a relationship. 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
1: Good morning. The usual start to traffic today. Not a lot of volume, and most of the overnight construction has been cleared out, so things are moving pretty well. No incidents causing delays on the interstates, bridges, or major intersections. So for the time being, you should have a smooth, uneventful ride to work. 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
10: Good morning, Tampa Bay. A nice change on this Friday. We've got more sunshine out there today and definitely sunnier skies as we go into the afternoon. Still comfortable early in the 60s, but it will turn hot this afternoon with highs back in the low 90s. Mid-90s Saturday and Sunday. Lots of scattered high clouds, but the humidity still relatively comfortable. I'm meteorologist Greg D for Tampa Bay 28 and 99.5 QYK.
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2: Good morning. The usual start to traffic today, not a lot of volume, and most of the overnight construction has been cleared out, so things are moving pretty well. No incidents causing delays on the interstates, bridges, or major intersections. So for the time being, you should have a smooth, uneventful ride to work. Be safe and have a great day. Keeping you updated, I'm Schreiner.
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2: Good morning. The usual start to traffic today. Not a lot of volume, and most of the overnight construction has been cleared out, so things are moving pretty well. No incidents causing delays on the interstates, bridges, or major intersections. So for the time being, you should have a smooth, uneventful ride to work. Be safe and have a great day. Keeping you updated, I'm Schreiner.
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17: Good morning, Tampa Bay. A nice change on this Friday. We've got more sunshine out there today and definitely sunnier skies as we go into the afternoon. Still comfortable early in the 60s, but it will turn hot this afternoon with highs back in the low 90s. Mid-90s Saturday and Sunday. Lots of scattered high clouds, but the humidity still relatively comfortable. I'm meteorologist Greg D. for Tampa Bay 28 and 99.5 QYK.
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1: 3, 2, 1.
2: It is a good day to have a great day. Not only is it Friday.
3: Woo!
2: Not only is it National Donut Day.
3: Yes!
2: It's Taylor Swift Day! I'm excited. Why are you not wearing your Taylor Swift shirt?
3: I don't have one. First of all, you have one. You're wearing the Eras Tour long sleeve tee.
2: Heck yeah!
3: I don't have. Why would I have one? My daughter loves Taylor Swift, but so she has something.
2: Because you are in country radio, and this is Taylor Swift's country comeback.
3: Taylor Swift, send me a shirt. I'll wear it.
2: It is going to be a great day today. You know what the best part about today is? Waking up, and then when your alarms go off super early, you get to actually turn them off. Because you don't have to do this tomorrow.
3: Yes, it's well, I don't have my alarm set for tomorrow, so it'll be nice.
2: Like 3:15, 3:20, 3:25.
3: I know, it's rough. It's rough.
2: They all get to be shut off. I was like, yes!
3: Oh, when my last one went up, I go, don't fall back asleep.
2: I know.
3: Get up now.
2: How many do you have set?
3: I have 3 set.
2: Yeah, I have 4.
3: I have 3, and I know when the third one rings. Even when you're half awake, like your brain's going, that is the third one.
2: That's the one.
3: Not go back to sleep.
2: That's the one I have. If that one's going off, I gotta get up now.
3: Yeah, exactly.
2: All right, welcome to Friday. Hope you're having a great start to your day so far. A big show today, like I said. Brand new song from Taylor Swift. I know you listened to it.
3: I listened
2: to it as well. Just first thing off the top of your head, what do you think?
3: It's a good song.
2: Yeah.
3: It's definitely country.
2: Yes.
3: She, you know, I mean, it's got a little pop flair, but it's definitely more a country song than her pop stuff. If you know her stuff,
2: she's done in a while, yeah.
3: Yeah, and it's, so if you don't know, it's called I Knew It, I Knew You. It is from the Toy Story 5 movie.
2: Yes, that comes out June 19th.
3: June 19th, and there's a character, it's a cowgirl, her name is Jessie, and she was actually in the second one, so she's been in it for a while. And she, Taylor said she saw a early version of the movie, and wrote the song that night after she saw it about the character Jessie.
2: And then recorded it like that day.
3: Yeah, it's
2: really
3: good.
2: She said it came to her super fast.
3: Now, if you didn't know this was from Toy Story 5, you wouldn't know because there's really no reference to characters or anything like that. It's really good.
2: Yeah, it is.
3: It's very nostalgic type of looking back type of a song, and it's Taylor, so it's really good.
2: And lucky for you, we are all excited about this new song, so we are going to play this song every hour at the top of the hour.
3: I think you're going to like it.
2: If you've got a Taylor Swift fan, make sure you've got QIK on, because we're playing it every hour, because it's Taylor Swift. She's the biggest thing out there, so we're
3: and it's nice to hear a new song from her on country.
2: It is.
3: You know, we've missed her for so long now. Yeah. You know, she's been doing her pop thing, which obviously has worked out. I believe I saw a story today. She's the first female musician to have $2 billion. That's what her net worth is now. So obviously she's done well, but man, we've missed her, you know, and it's good to hear her back on this radio station.
2: It's great. I remember, you know, when I first started in radio, we played so much Taylor Swift. It's like, it's like Morgan Wallen now. All we play is Morgan Wallen. Back then, all we played was Taylor Swift.
3: Yeah, and I felt like yesterday, her mom and her were coming here and they performed in our conference room.
2: Yeah.
3: And that was 20 something years ago. But it feels like yesterday that she was just here with her mom.

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7: Ozempic, you redid your jingle?
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0: Fresh for your new country, 99.5 QYK. Thanks so much for waking up with us. We are Tampa Bay's hometown morning crew. And today we have a big, big song for you. Taylor Swift dropped her brand new song. It is called I Knew It, I Knew You. This is from the Toy Story 5 movie. And here's kind of what she has to say about the song.
1: The song I Knew It, I Knew You came about because I was lucky enough to get to see a version of Toy Story 5, which I absolutely fell in love with the film and immediately really identified with the characters, namely Jessie. And I wanted to write a song from her perspective. The song came to me so quickly that it was written, and I had a rough version of it recorded by the end of that exact day that I had seen the movie. So I was inspired immediately by it, and I really hope you like it. It's called I Knew It, I Knew You.
0: We love it here on 99.5 QYK, and I think you're going to love it too. So let's check it out. 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

0: That is the world premiere of Taylor Swift. I knew it. I knew you. You're going to hear it every hour on Top of the Hour today.
1: Ladies and gentlemen, can I please have your attention? I've just been handed an urgent news story.
2: I'm kind of a big deal. People know me.
0: Who knows that? All right, well, happy birthday today to Mike Fisher, who is Mr. Carrie Underwood.
3: Yes, he is.
0: He is 46 years old today. Mark Wahlberg is having a birthday today. Highest paid actor in 2017.
3: Marky Mark.
0: He earned $68 million in 2017. He is 55 today, celebrating a big birthday.
3: Do yourself a favor. Watch The Other Guys. It's him and Will Ferrell. Absolutely hysterical.
0: Oh, is it?
3: Oh, I love that movie.
0: Yeah, I'm not a Will Ferrell fan, but...
3: But if you like Marky Mark, you might get over it. I'm telling you, it's a good movie.
0: Okay, I'll check it out. And one of my favorite actors, Ron Livingston.
3: He's from Office Space, right?
0: Peter Gibbons from Office Space. Absolute, hands down, one of my favorite movies. He is 59 today. All right, we are literally 1 week away. You feel the excitement?
3: Well, today is Taylor Swift Day.
0: I know, Taylor Swift Day. Next Friday.
3: It'll be all about Keith Urban Day.
0: I can't wait. I got my link working and I got to listen to the album again yesterday.
3: My goodness.
0: So, it's so good. I can't wait for you guys to hear it. All right, all weekend, we're giving out Megan Maroney tickets all weekend. She's going to be at the Benchmark on July 17th. So we've got your chance to win free tickets to that sold out show. So make sure you listen starting at 5:10 this afternoon. All right, new movies in theaters this weekend. If you're looking for something to go watch, Masters of the Universe,
3: yeah,
0: Power Ballad, Scary Movie, and Caroline. So I hear that Scary Movie is probably the one that's going to be the big one over the weekend.
3: I don't know. Masters of the Universe. Do you even know what character that is?
0: I don't even know anything. I don't even know what that is.
3: It's He-Man. I have the power! I loved that cartoon when I was a kid.
0: You did not just do that.
3: Why? By the power of Grayskull. Come on. Skeletor's the bad guy? How could you not know this?
0: I guess I know what Kevin's doing this weekend.
3: It might be.
0: All right, country albums that are out today. Joe DeMessina drops Bridges, and the Red Clay Strays drop the album Grateful. Today is National Donut Day. A website has ranked the classic donuts from best to worst. They say the Glaze Round, number one donut. Gotta say, that's my favorite donut.
3: It is a good one.
0: The Rainbow Sprinkles comes in at number two. Lots of free donuts today. Pretty much any place that sells donuts. Duck Donuts, Dunkin', Cosmic Donuts, Chef and the Baker, Everglaze Donuts, 5-0 Donut Company, Hole in One, Krispy Kreme, the Salty.
3: You got everybody.
0: They're all having donut specials today. So walk in and ask for the donut special. All right, new research says that the average age when people start to plan their social calendars around their sleep is the age 32.
3: Okay.
0: That is when you kind of start to say, that's when you start turning down plans if they're like, yeah, my friends are like, yeah, we're going out. You know, meet us there at like 9:30. And you're like, yeah, no, I'm not going out at 9:30.
3: Yeah, I was going to say, I was probably about that age.
0: And if anything starts before 7:30, you're like, I'll get there around 11. So 32 is that age. All right, we've got World Cup fever going on. It's the FIFA fever. We got the big game coming up.
3: It's a warm-up game.
0: That's happening on Saturday at Raymond James Stadium, and plenty of tickets still available for that.
3: It's England, too, which is one of the top teams in the world, taking on New Zealand, and just it's a friendly, so it doesn't count.
0: It'll be fun, though.
3: A warm-up because the World Cup does get started next week.
0: I mean, the boys are excited. There's some big players there. Huge players. They're excited to see them play. Tampa International Airport is increasing their parking charges starting August 4th. Well, they got to pay for that social media person that's doing all their stuff.
3: Which is the best.
0: $4 a day in all garages. They said short-term is going to cost $32 per 24 hours.
3: Wow.
0: Long-term and economy both rising to $26 and $22 a day. But the good news is that gas prices are going down again.
3: They are.
0: So that is good. All right, this weekend, event that's going on in St. Pete, this Red Bull Cliff Diving World Series. This is the only place in America that it's happening
3: is
0: in St. Pete.
3: That's right.
0: And what they're doing is they have a big diving platform.
3: You see, it's on TV right now.
0: Oh, look at that!
3: In case you haven't seen what it looks like,
0: a big diving platform.
3: It's huge.
0: They said goes right into the pier. They said the water is about 12 to 15 feet deep there, but.
3: Yep.
0: The women are going to be diving from 70 feet high. the men from 90 feet.
3: It's up
0: and they
3: there.
0: Said they're traveling at like 53 miles an hour.
3: When they hit the water.
0: Are you out of your mind? What are you doing? I mean, they're doing somersaults and all kinds of crazy stuff. But definitely something cool to check out. There's so many places that you can check it out. And they were talking about on the news saying that this event is cool because you can get so close to the divers and you can see.
3: Oh,
0: and you
3: yeah.
0: can even watch it from your boat or whatever. But
3: there's like multiple. I mean, it's so many good viewing
0: it's
3: areas.
0: Absolutely free. There's no
3: yes,
0: cost for it.
3: Is.
0: So definitely. So that kicks off today. And then some warm-ups and stuff tomorrow. And then the competition starts at like 1 o'clock on Saturday.
3: Crazy.
0: So pretty cool. All right. Don't forget tonight, Hank Williams Jr., Joe Nichols at the Amphitheater tonight. So that'll be a fun concert as well. Weather looks pretty nice this weekend. We're not going to have a lot of rain this weekend. It's going to be a little windy and breezy, but we are going to see the sun today. We haven't seen that thing in a while.
3: Here
0: so
3: we go.
0: It'll be nice to see that today. All right, that is your cruise news. All right, coming up, we have got to do some girl talk. I'm going to play this song from Jason Aldean, and then we will be back with girl talk. We'll see how well you've been listening all week. I think this is going to be a tough week for you. Commercial-free new country, 99.5 QYK. It's next.

0: right, it is time for Girl Talk. We're going to see how well you've been listening this week. We're going to ask you some questions, Kevin.
1: Okay.
0: And if you get it right, you get a point.
1: Thanks.
0: If you don't, you get it wrong. All right, so here we go.
1: I get a buzz or a ding. Okay.
0: A buzz or a ding. All right. What did my grandmother crochet for me when I was little?
1: Oh, my gosh. Was that this week? I don't know. Was it a blanket?
0: A blanket.
1: Oh, okay.
0: Do you remember my grandmother's name?
1: No.
0: Muriel.
1: Muriel, M-U-R-I-E-L.
0: Muriel.
1: That's a beautiful name.
0: Yes.
1: But no, I forgot.
0: What did Morgan Wallen do in Denver?
1: He destroyed his piano because it wasn't working right because of technical difficulties. He literally just grabbed it and threw it, and it broke.
0: That is correct. Yeah. Nice job. All right, what will Kip Moore not do on his tours?
1: Oh, boy. I do not remember.
0: I'll give you a guess.
1: What will he not? Well, he loves to surf, so I'll just go, he's not going to surf. Yeah.
0: He will not make any TikTok videos.
1: Oh, TikTok videos.
0: Yes.
1: Okay.
0: What is the correct way to say that you have more than one octopus?
1: There's three versions of this. JR said octopi. You said octopuses. So I'm going to go with either one of those.
0: An octopose. Yes.
1: Yes.
0: So, octopi, octopuses, octopose.
1: Octopose.
0: Okay. All right. Dan and Shay said they would get into an Uber if who was driving it?
1: Tiger Woods. But they kind of didn't know at first. And then they were like, yeah, let's go ahead because it's going to be a fun story.
0: All right. We were talking about some of the happiest country songs. What was the song that I said I love to play when I get out on the boat? A happy country song that was on the list that I love playing.
1: It's not Islands in the Stream, is it?
0: It is definitely not that.
1: Dang it.
0: Not that.
1: Oh, you don't need to give me a ding. I missed it.
0: It is Brooks and Dunn.
1: Oh, Boots Scootin' Boogie. Because that's a good boat. Yeah, it's a good boat song.
0: Oh, my gosh. All
1: I
0: right.
1: know.
0: We did talk about the message that was found in that bottle.
1: Yes.
0: That washed up. What did I say I would not put in a bottle and send off to sea?
1: Your phone number.
0: Oh, that's not it. That is correct. Kind of works.
1: That too.
0: All right. I told you that I purchased some tickets this weekend for Paul and his boys to attend the soccer game at Raymond James Stadium. How much did I pay for these tickets each?
1: It was like $200, right?
0: A little bit more. $250.
1: I knew it was 200 and something.
0: And now there's about 50,000 tickets left, and you can get them for about $60.
1: Yeah, you can. Yes, you can. Sorry, Lana.
0: All right.
1: But they're going to have great seats.
0: Oh, yeah, they're going to have great seats. What did the billboard for Florida Georgia Line say this weekend in Nashville?
1: FGLLFG.
0: Nice job. All right. What would my mom fry up in the pan for breakfast when I was a kid?
1: Spam.
0: There you go. It was disgusting. And what song did Carrie Underwood sing at the Grand Ole Opry this week with the winner from American Idol, Hannah Harper?
1: Oh, my gosh. What's the name of that song? It's a Hannah Harper original song. Oh, it's got like a food in the title, doesn't it?
0: You're better than I would do.
1: I can't
0: String cheese.
1: I knew it was a food. I couldn't remember.
0: I was thinking
1: spaghetti. I'm like, there's no way that would be in a title of a song.
0: All right. And finally, last question. Where did I have lunch with my friend a few weeks ago in downtown St. Pete?
1: Red Mesa Cantina.
0: There you go.
1: And they are now permanently closed.
0: All right. Hey, not too bad.
1: Not bad.
0: You got a couple of them wrong, but I will say you're obviously listening a little bit this week. So
1: I was more so than not.
0: All right. Coming up, we've got your car line fun fact, and then we'll do a second date just after 7 o'clock. But right now, let's take a look at the roads on your Friday commute. Make sure you can get there safely and on time.
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3: A good start to a Friday morning with less traffic than the rest of the week, and things are moving pretty well around Tampa Bay. Just starting to see a little bit of volume building up on I-4 westbound from the Selman Connector to the 275 Junction. Looking at the rest of the interstate system, as well as the bridges and major intersections, there are no incidents causing delays, so you should have a quick ride to work. Keeping you updated, I'm Schreiner.
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26: Good morning, Tampa Bay. A nice change on this Friday. We've got more sunshine out there today and definitely sunnier skies as we go into the afternoon. Still comfortable early in the 60s, but it will turn hot this afternoon with highs back in the low 90s. Mid-90s Saturday and Sunday. Lots of scattered high clouds, but the humidity still relatively comfortable. I'm meteorologist Greg D for Tampa Bay 28 and 99.5 QYK.
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Josh Ross is going to be with Dan and Shay when they come to town on October 16th. Free tickets for you coming up at 8:20 this morning. Don't forget, top of the hour, every hour, brand new song from Taylor Swift. You are about 9 minutes away. We'll do the Carline Fun Fact next.

0: Phyllis Smith. She played the older motherly woman in the TV show The Office.
1: Her name was Phyllis on the show.
0: Yes, her name was Phyllis on the show.
2: Okay.
0: Did you know that she was once an NFL cheerleader?
1: No, I did not.
0: She cheered for the Cardinals back when they were in St. Louis in the 1970s.
1: That's awesome.
0: Yeah.
2: She's a girl, Phyllis.
0: On the TV show The Office. Yeah, she was a sexy cheerleader, NFL cheerleader back in the 70s.
1: Hey.
0: So now you know. All right, 22 people have won an EGOT. You know what an EGOT is?
2: Yes. It's an Emmy, it's a Grammy, it's an Oscar, and it's a Tony Award.
0: Yes, nice.
2: That's right.
0: All right. They include Audrey Hepburn.
2: Yeah.
0: Mel Brooks.
2: Okay.
0: Whoopi Goldberg.
2: Hey, anybody current? Let's see if we can guess it, but go ahead. Do the other ones that aren't like...
0: John Legend.
2: Okay.
1: Okay.
0: Elton John. And Steven Spielberg.
2: Okay.
0: Hold on.
2: All right. Hold on. Holding. Holding.
0: Holding.
2: I threw her a curveball there.
0: I'm looking for more current.
2: I think Jamie Foxx has one.
0: Viola Davis.
2: Oh, maybe no. Okay, yeah. Okay, go ahead.
0: Liza Minnelli.
2: Yeah.
0: Harry Belafonte. Yeah, I'm not seeing any. Justin Paul.
2: Jamie Foxx doesn't have a Tony. I take that back because that's a Broadway award.
1: Yes, it is.
0: Right. Let's see.
2: Or an acting award.
0: Rita Moreno.
2: Okay. Yeah. Sounds like you did a lot of research on this one, Lana.
0: Well, I didn't have all of the celebrities. I only had a few.
2: But we know what an EGOT is now.
0: Yes, you know what an EGOT is.
2: All right. That's, I mean, think about that accomplishment. Winning one of those would be insane, but to win all of them,
0: an EGOT. Yeah. That's pretty awesome.
2: All right.
0: There you go. There's your Carline Fun Facts.
2: Thank you. The EGOT. All right, coming up, we have your second date update just after 7 o'clock. It's commercial-free New Country, 99.5 QIK.

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0: right, coming up at 8:20, Dan and Shay tickets are going to be here in October with Tyler Hubbard and Josh Ross. Got those tickets for you, 8:20. Right now, though, it is the second date update. It's commercial-free new country, 99.5 QYK. We have Tori joining us today, and we're going to try to help her out. Good morning, Tori. How are you?
1: Hey, good morning. Well, I'm a little confused, to be honest, but I'm okay.
0: All right, cool. I kind of got that gist from the email that you sent us, but go ahead and tell us about this guy that you mentioned in your email, Chris. How do you know him, and what did you guys do on your date?
1: Yeah, well, we met on the apps, and we went out for our first date last week, I guess, and we went to just down to Capitol Grill. Actually, it was great. We had a really nice meal. And like the date itself was great. I mean, he's funny. He's so cute. He's really kind. Like, I just really enjoyed our conversation. I actually hadn't had a good date in a while. Like I said, you know, great date, great meal. I really honestly wanted the night to keep going, but we both had to work, you know, the next day. So it wasn't too late of a night or anything. And, you know, again, everything went great. He walked me to my car at the end of the night. We said goodnight. And I left like kind of giddy, feeling really like excited about this first date. Man. Well, then I reached out to him the next day just to be like, hey, thank you so much. You know, thank him again for dinner, all that. And he didn't respond. And I was like, well, that's kind of strange. So then I texted again 2 days later and still no response. And I just don't understand.
0: Okay. All right, so that's why you're calling us, obviously, and to see if we can help you out on this.
2: Yeah.
0: Okay, so you said you guys were laughing, you were having a good time. We always like to ask this, did anybody drink too much? Did anybody have was there a conversation that might have come up that would have been awkward or anything like that?
1: No, and actually we didn't drink at all, which was also rare because we both had to work, like, the next day. So there was no, like, getting messy or anything like that.
2: Well, Capitol Grill is kind of spendy. Did you, like, overspend or did you get some, like, really expensive stuff from the menu?
1: I thought about that because we did order an appetizer as well. I ordered an appetizer, but he offered, and, I mean, he was like, yeah, whatever you want. So I didn't.
2: Okay, well.
0: Right.
1: I don't know. Maybe I wasn't supposed to order an appetizer. I don't know.
0: Okay. Hopefully that's not it. Because if it was his idea to go to Capitol Grill, you should know that. All right. Well, let's do this, Tori. Let's try to call Chris for you and see if we can get him on the phone, okay?
1: Okay.
0: All right. Hang on. We're going to do it next.
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4: Traffic continues to move well around Tampa Bay with no significant delays. Just a little bit of volume on I-4 West between Branch Forbes and McIntosh, and I-4 slows again around the Selma connector to the 275 junction. Overall, optimal travel times and no delays on the interstate's bridges or major intersections. Keeping you updated, I'm Schreiner.
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7: Good morning, Tampa Bay. A nice change on this Friday. We've got more sunshine out there today and definitely sunnier skies as we go into the afternoon. Still comfortable early in the 60s, but it will turn hot this afternoon with highs back in the low 90s. Mid-90s Saturday and Sunday. Lots of scattered high clouds, but the humidity still relatively comfortable. I'm meteorologist Greg D. for Tampa Bay 28 and 99.5 QYK.
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0: for you, 8:20. But right now, it is a second date update, and we are trying to help out Tori. She sounds very nice. She had a great date with this guy, Chris, and she has not heard from him since the date.
1: Yeah, and they went to Capital Grill, so I asked, you know, maybe she, like, over-ordered or something like that, or maybe they had conversations. Nothing. She's like, I have no idea what it is. So she kind of needs our help.
0: All right. So we called Chris. He answered. He agreed to talk to us for a second here. Chris, you there?
2: Yeah.
0: Hey, Chris. Hey, man, I know you're kind of wondering what's going on right now. We want to talk to you for a second. If it's okay with you, we would be on the air about a date you recently went on. We just wanted to see if we could ask you a couple questions about this girl that's really into you.
2: I mean, yes.
0: Okay, thank you. Do you think you know who we're talking about?
2: Or... Yeah, I know who you guys are talking about.
0: Okay, we're talking about Tori, just to make sure we're on the same page before you say another girl's name or something.
2: I figured that's who it was.
0: Okay, yeah. So Tori just told us about a great date you guys had at Capital Grill, and she wants to see you again. She's reached out to you a couple times, hasn't heard anything back. What's going on, man? Why are you not getting back to her?
2: I mean, honestly, the fact that she's reaching out is kind of weird to me. I thought it was kind of obvious. I mean, yeah, we had a good date. The date was fun. She's cute. She's nice. I thought we had a really good date, but I guess I was wrong because at the end of the day, I walk her to her car and I go in to kiss her and she pulls back and she's like, what are you doing? And in my head, I'm like, what do you think? We had a great conversation. Everything was good. I'm kissing you goodnight. And then she went on to tell me that, oh, I don't kiss on the first date. And I'm like, oh, okay, I guess. And then she went like a step further and was like, I don't kiss until after date 5. And I'm like, okay, yeah, I'm in my mid-30s. I'm not going on 5 dates before I kiss somebody. Like, that's, to me, that doesn't make any sense. That's dumb.
1: 2025. So I was like,
2: okay.
0: Yeah.
2: And then I just left it at that. I told her goodnight. I walked to my car, and that was it. I had nothing else. Like, I'm not waiting 5 dates to kiss somebody.
0: She has a 5-date rule, which I've never heard of before, but she has a 5-date rule. That's okay. And that just bothered you, and you just think that's a little bit ridiculous.
2: It's insane. I could see 5 dates to maybe, if I was trying to, like, sleep with her or something, then yeah, of course. But a kiss? Nah, that's weird.
0: Okay. Yeah. Well, let me tell you this. We actually have Tori on the phone with us, Chris. Would it be okay if we brought her back on just for a second and kind of got her side of things?
2: I mean, I guess.
0: All right. Wow. Tori, you there?
3: Hi, I'm here.
0: Okay. So is that kind of your rule? I mean, no judgment by any means. I just, you have a 5, I'm not judging, 5-date rule?
3: I do have a 5-date rule. And I got to be honest with you, like, isn't it a little bit strange, like, okay, we went to dinner, maybe we were there for a little over 2 hours. Like, would you kiss someone that you had only known for 2 hours? I mean, you really need to, like, know someone before you're, like, kissing them. You don't just kiss strangers.
1: Well, if you're attracted to somebody, you're going to want to kiss them.
3: But after, like, a first date, that's crazy. You just met this person.
1: Well,
3: I don't know.
0: Hold on, but I think he understands, like, okay, maybe not on the first date, right? Chris, you get that part. Like, that's cool with you.
2: I don't mind the first date. The first date part wasn't even, I get people that don't kiss on the first date. That's, I personally do, but I get it. But when she said the 5th date, that's when I was like, oh, I'm not doing this. Like, I'm not investing that much time. Like, I don't even know if we're compatible. Like, we go to the 5th date, and then now we're not even compatible kissing-wise. Like, that seems like just a waste to me. So I'm just not going to do that. Like, if that's what she wants, that's great. It's just not, I'm not doing that.
3: But you can, like, you don't have to judge chemistry just off of, like, physical chemistry. And I think by the 5th date,
2: plays a big part. I'm not waiting 5 dates to see if we have physical chemistry. Like, that's just not something I'm going to do.
0: Tori, can I ask you, why is it 5 dates?
1: Yeah.
3: Because I feel like it's also a way to suss out people that are just trying to hook up. And, like, I don't know, if you can wait 5 dates and you really know someone, then you build, like, emotional chemistry. That's way more important to build even good physical chemistry.
1: Have you ever broken your 5-day rule?
3: I mean, yeah, actually, with my ex, we broke the 5. I kissed him on date number 3, and he turned out to be a terrible person.
0: Okay.
2: I mean, more power to you. I hope you find someone who's going to go to 5 dates. It's not going to be me. That's your rule. That's your boundary. I respect it. But respect that. I'm not going to do that, so I don't think there's... I don't want to waste any more of your time, so because I'm not doing the whole 5-day thing. So,
0: all right. So, no interest in seeing Tori again.
2: No.
0: All right. Well, Tori, I'm sorry that we couldn't make another date happen. That's okay. That's your rule. I mean, seriously, that's totally fine. You got to do what you got to do. Just not going to be for Chris, okay?
3: Yeah, I mean, I'm glad to know. I wish he would have, like, responded instead of having me call the radio to get a hold of him. But I am glad we know the answer now.
0: Now we do. Now we do. All right, guys. Well, thank you for coming on. You guys have a great day.
3: Yep. Thank you.
0: Yeah, you know, I've never heard of the 5-date rule. Mm-hmm. The whole not kissing on the first date, I've heard that before. But that is different. I mean, again, I have to say this. I don't judge Tori by any means, but that is out of the norm.
1: But aren't kisses supposed to be because you feel them and you want them and you're attracted to that person? You don't hold back because it hasn't been 5 dates. I mean, I don't know. I think that's dumb.
0: Okay, let's see where you're at on this. 800-992-1099. 800-992-1099. We want to know where you're at. Whose side are you on? Let us know.

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1: All right, coming up at 8:20, Dan and Shay tickets are going to be here in October with Tyler Hubbard and Josh Ross. Got those tickets for you, 8:20.
2: Yeah, but right now we got to talk about this second date update between Tori and Chris. This one is a little weird, and I don't think I'm agreeing with this at all. So after the date, Chris leaned in to give Tori a kiss because their date went so well, and she kind of backed away. She's like, oh, I don't kiss on the first date. And then he found out that she said, yeah, I don't really kiss until date 5. And Chris is like, wait a minute, I got to take you out on 5 dates before you're going to even kiss me? And he's like, no, I'm not doing that. And he's like, that's just ridiculous. And he's like, why would you have like such a dumb rule? Like, I wanted to kiss you, and if you're feeling it, you should have shared a kiss. He doesn't want to go back out with Tori. He's not taking her out again. He already took her out to an expensive restaurant, so he ain't doing this 4 more times before he gets a kiss. I kind of agree with him, but I want to see what your thoughts are. We got Mike on the phone from Clearwater. What do you think?
3: Man, I'll be the judgy guy. So I kissed my now fiance on the first date, 2 hours into the date, and we're getting married in October of next year.
2: Nice.
1: So. All right. Well, congratulations. So you see no problem with this? So, you think it's a little silly to have a 5-date rule?
3: Yeah, a little silly. When you know, you know. I think 5 dates is a little overzealous. You know, if you're that uncomfortable, then maybe you need to rethink dating.
1: All right. Well, I appreciate you calling, man. You have a great day.
3: You too, guys. Thanks.
1: See ya. All right, Kira, what do you think about the second date update?
4: So I do think the 5-date rule is a little strange to put like a barrier on that.
1: Okay.
4: Because I do feel like it kind of removes some of the skepticism of dating. But at the same time, I don't feel like physical chemistry is the only thing that matters. And I think it can come from knowing somebody too. So I feel like there is a kind of a split between both of...
1: Should this have been a deal breaker for him, though, do you think?
4: I don't know. I mean, I feel like it's a little shallow to not want to go on a second date and just see. But, I mean, if she also is not going to break her 5-day rule and that's not something that he's willing to or wants to wait for her on, then
1: maybe it's better they go their separate ways.
4: Right, yeah.
1: All right. Well, I appreciate you calling. You have a good day.
4: Yeah, thanks so much. Have a blessed day.
2: Yeah, and I didn't have anybody on the text thread agreeing with her either. Everybody was pretty much on Chris's side. Coming up at 7:40, do not miss it, an awesome I Feel Good story.
1: And then at 8:20, we will have Dan and Shay tickets are going to be here in October with Tyler Hubbard and Josh Ross on commercial-free New Country 99.5 QIK.

0: Don't forget, world premiere, Taylor Swift, coming up at 8 o'clock. If you have not heard the song, I Knew It, I Knew It, I Knew You, we'll play it again for you every hour at the top of the hour all weekend. But right now...
1: Wow! I feel good.
2: All right, and I feel good story for you this morning. A little positivity. This is great, by the way. I want to tell you about Natalie Grabeau. Natalie Grabeau of Mountain Lakes, New Jersey. Now, she just finished a Ironman World Championship in Hawaii.
0: Oh, wow. Okay.
2: So she had to have done this before to get to this level to go to Hawaii for the championships.
0: And people that don't know what Ironman is.
2: Yes, it's swimming, cycling, and running. So you go, you swim 2.4 miles, you cycle 112 miles, and you run a full 26.2 mile marathon.
0: Holy cow, that's a lot. Mm-hmm.
2: I'm leaving out a detail here. Let me just tell you that she's 80 years old.
0: Whoa. Holy cow.
3: Wow.
2: I couldn't have done this in my 20s. No. I couldn't do it now. Definitely couldn't do it when I'm 80.
0: Dude, I barely did 3 miles yesterday on the treadmill and I was dying.
2: Were you running?
0: Walking very, very fast.
2: There you go. Yeah. So 80 years old, she did this. Now, here's what's great about this. She didn't learn to swim until she was 59.
3: Oh, my goodness gracious.
0: What?
2: Yeah, she didn't learn to swim until she was 59 and then started training because she wanted to do this so bad for an Ironman and then completed the Ironman at 80 years old.
0: That's awesome. Tell me again how many miles she had to swim.
2: Okay, I'll tell you what her time was. She finished the race in 16 hours, 45 minutes, and 26 seconds.
3: That's a long time.
2: That's a long time. But
3: she finished it.
2: Absolutely. Swimming 2.4 miles, cycling 112 miles,
0: and
2: running a full 26.2 mile marathon.
0: And they do this all in one thing.
2: Oh, yeah.
0: Nope. No way. Oh, my gosh.
3: That's very difficult.
2: Wild.
0: It's exhausting even thinking about it.
2: Yeah. She said she started by running, and then she took up swimming in her late 50s by practicing at her local YMCA and teaching herself through books and videos.
3: That's awesome.
0: Wow.
2: Self-starter.
3: Yeah, I love it.
2: 80 years old doing the Ironman. That is fantastic.
0: So they say if you put your mind to it, you can do anything you want. This is exactly what they're talking about when they say that.
2: Just sounds painful.
0: Oh, my gosh.
2: It really does.
0: Good for her, though.
2: So cool.
0: Yeah.
2: Anyway, so give it up for Natalie Grabeau.
0: Yay, Natalie!
2: Our I Feel Good story this morning. All right, coming up, we have your Music Minute. And then at 8:20, we will have Dan and Shay tickets. They're going to be here in October with Tyler Hubbard and Josh Ross on Commercial Free New Country, 99.5 QIK.

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0: Tampa Bay's hometown morning crew is JR, Lana, and Kevin on commercial-free New Country, 99.5 QYK. Lana, we've talked about ChatGPT a lot on this show.
1: Oh, I know.
0: You have experimented with it.
1: Yeah, I don't use it a whole lot, but right. I was using it over the holiday, and it was helping me out with a bunch of stuff, so I was
0: grateful
1: for that.
0: Okay. Yeah. But AI in general is not something that you are super excited about.
1: Just so much stuff is fake.
0: Okay.
1: I just don't know what to believe. Okay. Everything's fake. Everything's made up.
0: Right. Artificial.
1: So, artificial.
0: Intelligence.
1: Yeah.
0: Okay.
1: Fake.
0: So this happened in Maryland. ChatGPT was used to help pick this couple's baby name.
1: Why?
0: After they settled on the name Hudson and then their last name, which is Winkler, they were looking for a middle name to go with this. So they asked ChatGPT, can you please come up with a middle name for our newborn baby?
1: Hudson Winkler?
0: Is the kid's name. So now, what did ChatGPT do? It gave them a name, and the name was Hudson Oakley Winkler. It's unique.
1: Different, yeah.
0: Interesting that they would turn to ChatGPT. Usually you get like a family name or something like that as a middle name.
1: Or a middle name that means something, but maybe they didn't have all that.
0: So. No, so they just said, we're going with ChatGPT, and Oakley is what it spit out. Now,
1: so did they name their baby that?
0: Hudson Oakley Winkler. First baby born in 2026 in this particular town.
1: Oh, my gosh. Well, I guess
0: now,
1: if you need some help, that's where you go.
0: Well, I thought it'd be interesting to see what would have happened if our parents would have had ChatGPT and they would have turned to this to pick our middle names.
1: Oh.
0: All right. So
2: I like it.
0: So I first started with Kevin Ebel.
1: Okay.
0: What I said on the prompt was Kevin Ebel. I said, what did I say? What did I say? I said, my son's name is Kevin Ebel. What should be the top three best middle names for him? It came with Kevin Alexander Ebel.
3: Ooh.
0: Very prestigious.
3: Yes.
0: Kevin James Ebel.
3: Yes.
1: Okay.
0: And Kevin Michael Ebel.
1: Oh.
0: And what is your middle name?
3: Bradley.
0: Okay.
1: Kevin Bradley Ebel.
0: I actually like yours the best out of these three.
3: Sorry, ChatGPT. You're wrong.
0: All right. Then I did the same thing. I said my son's name is John. I would use, instead of JR, he said John. My son's name is John Jouse. What would be the best three middle names for him? It said John Michael Jouse.
3: Oh, loves Michael.
1: John Michael.
3: Loves Michael.
0: Yep. Yeah. Also likes Alexander. So that was the second one.
3: Really?
0: Yeah. John Alexander Jouse. Bold and elegant. This gives the full name a powerful, memorable presence. Does it? Or John William Jouse.
3: William.
0: Classic and steady.
1: Didn't suggest Oakley?
0: Oakley did not pop up on mine. So then we go to Lum.
1: Wait, what is your middle name?
0: Rob.
1: Oh.
3: Rob.
0: You sounded let down. All right. Let's see here. This one actually spit out a lot for you. And I'm going to give you an option of which
1: one. Did you use my real name?
0: I used your
1: Phillips.
0: Phillips. Yeah. Okay. Because this would be what your parents would be naming you. Right. All right. So my daughter's name is Lana Phillips. What would be a good middle name for her? Now, it broke it down into categories for you.
1: What?
0: Yes.
1: That.
0: Do you want something that's classic and timeless? Do you want soft and feminine or unique but not overpowering or strong and elegant?
1: I'll let you pick because you can
0: see
1: the
0: names. Pick out of it. You pick out of this.
1: Oh, I don't know. The third one, I guess.
3: Strong and elegant.
0: Well, that's the last one. Do you want to do that or unique but not overpowering?
1: Unique but not overpowering.
0: This is great.
3: Oh, here we go.
0: Lana Sky Phillips.
3: Oh.
0: Middle name Sky. I could see that. Oh. That would have been a good radio name for you,
1: Lana
0: too.
1: Lana Sky.
3: Lana
0: Sky.
1: Do a do-over.
0: Yeah. My favorite one, though, was the soft and feminine, and that was Lana Rose Phillips.
3: Oh, Lana Rose.
0: Beautiful. Lana Rose.
1: Soft and feminine.
0: Lana Rose. So that sounds like a famous person.
1: Yeah.
0: Lana Rose.
1: Lana Rose. Ooh, yeah.
0: Lana Rose.
1: I like it.
3: Look at you're warming up to it.
0: There you go.
1: I kind of like it.
0: Classic and timeless. That would have been Lana Grace Phillips.
3: Ooh, Lana Grace.
1: Not much of a fan of that.
0: You don't like that one?
1: Mm-mm.
0: So we're going with Sky or Rose?
1: Sky or Rose.
3: Lana Sky.
0: Lana Sky on your radio.
1: But my real middle name is Luann.
0: Lana Luann Phillips.
1: Yes, that is my real name. Lana Luann. So
0: I like Luann. I think your parents did a great job.
3: Better than Sky
1: or Rose.
0: I like Luann. Lana Luann. Yeah. It's kind of a tongue twister, which I like.
1: It's kind of a twister. So am I.
0: Yeah. All right, we'll leave it right there. It's a brand new
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1: 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He just announced the lineup, and it's good. I'll tell you, coming up next.

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2: makes me feel fine. 1 week.
3: I knew it.
2: 1 week and you will finally have that album in your hands. Oh, so good.
3: By the way, it's Keith Urban.
2: That's Keith Urban.
3: Keith Solana didn't say the name of the album is Flow State.
2: If you don't know by now and you listen to this show.
3: It's just a gentle reminder.
2: Yeah. Flow State, new album. It's all yacht rock. It's all the songs you grew up to, like the 70s. It's
3: really good. There's one original song in there, but it does have Michael McDonald, who was in the Doobie Brothers amongst. He had his own solo career, yeah. But he is the king of yacht rock.
2: And probably my favorite on the album.
3: It's a good song.
2: Yeah, it's a really good song. All right, so 1 week. All right, today it's all about Taylor Swift, though, all right? We are talking Taylor Swift. We are playing her brand new song, I Knew It, I Knew You, every hour at the top of the hour. Why? Because it's Taylor Swift.
3: That's right.
2: And she is making a return to country radio. We in country radio are so excited because, you know, Taylor started here with her song Tim McGraw. And, I mean, it's just, she was so much a huge part of our country radio, you know, growing up, you know, yep. 20 years ago. And then granted, you know, she went to pop. So this is a big deal for us
3: to be able to play her. It is. It's great.
2: And we are loving this new song. We just played it. I Knew It, I Knew You. It is from the Toy Story 5 movie that drops on June 19th. And I really love what Taylor, I mean, the woman is just, she's just so smart and she's so good at what she does.
3: She is.
2: And this is what she has to say about the new song.
4: The song I Knew It, I Knew You came about because I was lucky enough to get to see a version of Toy Story 5, which I absolutely fell in love with the film and immediately really identified with the characters, namely Jessie. And I wanted to write a song from her perspective. The song came to me so quickly that it was written and I had a rough version of it recorded by the end of that exact day that I had seen the movie. So I was inspired immediately by it and I really hope you like it. It's called I Knew It, I Knew You.
2: She saw a movie, wrote a song, and recorded it all in one day.
3: If anyone can, it's Taylor.
2: It's so good. I mean, wow, that's crazy. Anyway, you're going to hear that every hour at the top of the hour all weekend. We are so excited. I'm a Swiftie today. I got my Taylor Swift shirt on. Kevin's a Swiftie today. You've got your Taylor Swift shirt on.
3: I do not. Although, Taylor, if you want to send me one, go ahead.
2: By the way, Taylor Swift's net worth doubled. She is now $2 billion.
3: Yep.
2: This happened March 2026. She is Forbes' new iconoclast 50, making her the richest female musician in history.
3: Crazy.
2: Obviously, the milestone stems from the Eras Tour, where it generated $2.2 billion in revenue.
3: Yeah.
2: I mean, that woman she's just printing money, so must be nice. All right, we all want to be in Nashville on June 29th. Why? Because it's Alan Jackson's farewell concert at Nissan Stadium. It's actually going to be filmed for an episode on NBC. It'll be called Alan Jackson, The Last Show, that is going to air later in 2026. So for those of us that can't go to the show, we'll be able to watch it on TV. George Strait, Carrie Underwood, Luke Combs, Miranda Lambert, Lainey Wilson, 17 guests are going to be part of that show, so that's going to be very cool. I don't know what's happening with Post Malone. He's been in the news quite a bit.
3: Yeah, it's not good either.
2: Yeah, so now his fans are saying that they're kind of concerned about him after his show in Panama City Beach, Florida. TikTok video shows Posty laying down on the stage, digging through his pockets, finding a cigarette, lights it, sits slumped over, takes a few drags, and then after a minute, he pushes himself to his feet and wanders up the thrust of the stage where he stops and hunches over to kind of read a fan sign and messages on phone. That after that, he spits into the air and then he starts the song Rockstar.
3: Yeah,
2: I don't know what's going on.
3: Good.
2: Yeah.
3: Yeah.
2: And we just read that he's been canceling more dates on his tour. So he's supposed to be here July 8th. We'll see. I don't know. I wouldn't hold my breath.
3: I wouldn't either.
2: I wouldn't hold my breath. All right, and Luke Bryan just announced who's going to be at Crash My Playa in this winter. The dates are January 13th through the 16th, Moon Palace, Cancun. You got Thomas Rhett, Hardy, Gavin Adcock, Brothers Osborne, Brett Young, and of course, Dustin Lynch is going to be there as well because he's always there hosting the pool party. And finally, have you heard the new song from Luke Bryan? It's called Fish Hunt Golf Drink. Well, a lot of fans are saying that this is AI and he had AI write this. Here's what he said.
5: I mean, we've had some negativity out there, some trolls saying that I AI'd it, which is completely false. That song is designed for one thing, to have fun and to tell the world what I love to do and what I strive to do. When I get days off, I want to hunt, fish, golf, and drink. And I might try to do them all in the same day.
2: Might do them all in the same day.
3: No, he's not might. He is. That's great.
2: All right, there you go. That wraps up your Music Minute. All right, speaking of music, we got a big concert coming on the 16th of October. Dan and Shay, Tyler Hubbard, and Josh Ross. Free tickets. We're going to play the game Say So or Say No. It's coming up next.
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6: Traffic continues to move well around Tampa Bay with no significant delays. Just a little bit of volume on I-4 West between Branch Forbes and McIntosh. And I-4 slows again around the Selma connector to the 275 junction. Overall, optimal travel times and no delays on the interstate's bridges or major intersections. Keeping you updated, I'm Schreiner.
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We are playing a game here on Commercial Free New Country, 99.5 QYK. Say so or say no to win Dan and Shay tickets. They're going to be here October 16th with Tyler Hubbard and Josh Ross. It's going to be a great show. If you want to play and win some free tickets, give me a call, 800-992-1099. Caller number 9 takes some brand new from Luke Combs. We're loving this song called Be By You. Thanks for having us on.

0: QYK. We are playing for Dan and Shay tickets. We have got Kately on the phone. Good morning, Kately. How are you?
1: I'm doing good. How are you?
0: Good. Well, happy Friday. You want to win these Dan and Shay tickets, I hear.
1: Yes, I do.
0: Okay, we're going to play this game. I'm going to give you a statement about Dan and Shay. If it is true, you answer with say so. If it is false, you answer with say no. Understand?
1: Yes.
0: Okay.
2: We'll help you.
0: We'll help you. You got to get 2 out of 3 to get the tickets. Here we go. Question one. Before he joined Florida Georgia Line, Dan and Shay had asked Tyler Hubbard to join them as a group, and they would tour under the name Oreo Speedwagon.
1: Say no.
0: You're going with say no. You don't think Oreo Speedwagon would be a good band? That is correct. Hey! Yes. All right. Congratulations. All right. The second one. Their song, I Should Probably Go to Bed, was inspired by Dan's dog that would bark every night around 8 p.m. and wanted to be tucked in bed.
1: Say yes. Say so.
0: That is incorrect. I'm so sorry. No.
2: You're still in it. You got it.
0: Totally made that up. It was not inspired by Dan's dog. All right. Don't worry. We got one more question. If you get this one right, you still got the tickets. Okay. Here we go. Dan and Shay are brothers in real life, but Shay changed his last name to Mooney because he didn't want to share the same last name in case things didn't work out.
1: Say no.
0: You're going with say no. That is correct.
2: Hey.
0: Hey, congratulations. You just scored tickets. You're going to see Dan and Shay.
1: Woo. Woo. Thank you so much.
0: There you go. There's the excitement on a Friday. All right, hang on the phone. Kevin's got to grab some info from you, okay?
1: Okay.
0: Woo. All right, we got her. I think she's excited about those tickets.
2: Yeah.
0: All right. All right, coming up, we've got the week that was, highlights and lowlights from the entire week. We'll do it in two songs.

0: All right, here we go. Every Friday, we get to hear this. All the fun things that were said on the air this week. Some of the highlights. We call them some of them lowlights sometimes. Kevin puts this together, and we're hearing it for the very first time. Here we go. It is the week that was. Well, it's a call line. Fun fact. The breakfast cereal, Kellogg's Corn Flakes. We've all had that before. Yeah. Did you know it was kind of accidentally invented? Somebody left the wheat out and it rolled. So if somebody would have done their job and put the wheat away
1: never
0: we would not have Kellogg's Corn Flakes.
2: And we wouldn't have Tony the Tiger.
0: Well, remember, those are the sugar flakes.
1: I thought that Corn Flakes was the Tony the Tiger. Was that a different one?
2: Frosted Flakes.
0: What are Frosted Flakes?
1: They're great.
0: Yeah.
2: Let's give it up for Tim McGraw.
0: Yeah. Welcome.
3: Big crowd.
0: You do a pretty rigorous workout. I mean, I've seen you like carrying tires with all the surgeries and everything you've had. You can't be doing all that stuff anymore, right?
3: I've been cut loose to not have any limitations. I just got to listen to my body a little more than I used to. I mean, look, I got to get back into those show jeans again.
2: The show jeans,
3: that's
2: baby.
3: My goal, so I don't have to find new jeans to wear.
1: I'm going
3: to
1: start calling my jeans show jeans. Every time I come into work, I got show jeans, baby.
3: You
1: got
3: to have show jeans.
1: And we get to see you here September 25th. Can't wait to shake your hand and punch you in the stomach to feel how hard it is. No, I'm kidding.
3: Give it your best shot.
1: A judge has been reprimanded. He is accused of having an affair with a high-ranking police officer.
0: Oh.
1: Now, it wasn't just the affair that was the issue. The two were apparently doing their thing on and in the judge chambers.
0: Oh, yeah.
1: No. During business hours.
0: Ooh, that's risky. Boy.
1: Within earshot of the courthouse staff. But he was apparently, the judge was derobed in more ways than one, apparently. All right, Dan and Shay on the phone right now. We are playing a game called Say So or Say No. Their new song is called Say So. So here we go. If it's true, you say so, or you would do it, you say so. If you won't do it or it's false, say no.
0: If Tiger Woods was your Uber driver, would you get in?
4: Oh, my gosh. Oh, man. You know? Say no.
0: All right. And Dan, if Shay needed a pair of clean underwear on the road, would you lend him your clean thong?
4: Absolutely. Well, you know, yeah, 100%.
5: It was a good date. Then we, you know, got in our respective cars to go home, like our cars that we ordered. So we were pulling away at the same time, and we were lined up at a light. I'm waiting for the light to change, and I look over, and he had dropped his pants and was mooning me from the back of the Uber.
0: What?
5: Oh. I thought it was gross.
6: On the odd chance that the planets align and I run into her, like, out in traffic, I don't care if I'm driving, I'm mooning her again.
0: Yes, you should. Oh, that was awesome. Very well done. Oh, I love it. Yes, I'm going to moon that girl.
7: And you were like, yeah, you should.
0: Yeah. I did it when I was a kid.
7: Oh, my gosh, Lana.
0: I mean, it was fun.
7: Here we go.
0: My mom was in the car and we would do it sometimes.
7: Crazy.
0: Not anymore, but
7: no.
0: Yeah, when I was younger.
7: In your younger years.
0: Yeah, to the people that we knew sometimes. But yeah. Those were fun days. I don't think that's allowed anymore. So.
7: That's funny.
0: All right, thanks so much for waking up with us. We appreciate you being here on Friday. Hopefully, we've made your Friday just a little bit more fun. We've got nonstop music to kick off your workday. We got some Co Wetzel on the way. We'll do some Kenny Chesney and Jordan Davis. Right now, let's check the roads with Schreiner.
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9: In Hillsborough County, we have a little bit of volume on 75 northbound between West Brandon Boulevard and I-4. I-4 West also slows from the Selman Connector to the 275 junction, and 275 south in Tampa slows just a bit between Bush Boulevard and Sly. In Pinellas, we have a disabled vehicle on 275 north at 31st Street South. Keeping you updated, I'm Schreiner.
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22: Good morning, Tampa Bay. A nice change on this Friday. We've got more sunshine out there today and definitely sunnier skies as we go into the afternoon. Still comfortable early in the 60s, but it will turn hot this afternoon with highs back in the low 90s. Mid-90s Saturday and Sunday. Lots of scattered high clouds, but the humidity still relatively comfortable. I'm meteorologist Greg D for Tampa Bay 28 and 99.5. QYK.
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1: Well, it's going to cost you more to park at Tampa International Airport. I'll tell you how much it's going up. That's in 6 minutes.

0: 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It is JR, Lana, and the ACM CMA winner. 28-year radio veteran, the pride of Jesuit High School.
1: Go Tigers.
0: USF grad.
1: Go Bo!
0: His name's Kevin Ebel. He has what's trending in Tampa Bay.
2: Megan Maroney is coming back to Tampa Bay and this weekend, starting at 5 o'clock this afternoon. And then all throughout the weekend, listen for that keyword around 10 after the hour, you can win free tickets to go see her at Benchmark on July the 17th. Megan Maroney, big show. If it's not sold out, it's closed.
3: Every single one of her shows on her tour is sold
2: out. Crazy. Well, you can get free tickets into it. Listen for that keyword starting at 5 o'clock this afternoon. A brand new Taylor Swift song. If you just missed it at 9, don't worry, it's coming up again at 10. We're playing at the top of the hour all weekend long. It's called I Knew It, I Knew You. It is from the Toy Story 5 movie. She wrote it. She said she saw an early version of the movie, and she wrote it that day after seeing it. Pretty much had the whole thing done. So pretty crazy. It's a really good song. It's good to hear her back on country radio. It's been a minute
3: since
2: we've had her. But listen for it coming up at 10 a.m. Tampa Bay Rays back in action. They've been playing horrible. They got swept by the terrible Tigers, and now they're in Miami to take on the Marlins, who aren't good either. Hopefully they can start win. They have not been playing well, Lana. Still in first place, but not by much, but they need to start winning. So tonight, 7:10, let's get it going, boys. Mm-hmm. All right, things happening in the Tampa Bay area starting tonight. How about Hank Jr.?
3: Yeah.
2: Is at the Amp. All my rowdy friends are coming over tonight. Before he hits the stage, Joe Nichols will be on the stage. Sunny in 75. I love that.
3: Oh, that's a great song.
2: Great song. He has a bunch of hits, too. So Hank Jr., Joe Nichols tonight. St. Pete Red Bull Cliff Diving World Series is happening this weekend. This is at the St. Pete Pier. The world's top 12 divers will be diving off this. It's not a real cliff. It's a makeshift one they built for this.
3: Yeah, it's a tall platform.
2: 90 feet tall.
3: Yes.
2: They're plunging into the water below. They've been showing videos of it. They have divers in the water, obviously, because what'd you say? It's 15 feet deep?
3: They said it's 12 to 15 feet deep right where they're diving in. But they said that they are, when they do the dives from 70 to, I guess the females do the 70 height and then the males do the 90. When they dive into the water, they said they're going at speeds of like 53 miles an hour when they hit that water.
2: And they're not just diving. I mean, they're doing
3: somersaults.
2: They're doing flips and twists and all sorts of stuff.
3: That's insane.
2: They have divers in the water, and literally they are swimming immediate to where they went in to make sure that that person is okay.
3: Yeah.
2: Crazy, but it's a huge thing. So that's happening this weekend.
3: They said it's totally free.
2: It is. You can just go down there for free.
3: Yeah.
2: Absolutely. And then over at Raymond James Stadium, England versus New Zealand World Cup warm-up match. That game is tomorrow at 4 p.m. And finally, Tampa International Airport. It's going to cost you a little bit more to park there. They are increasing their parking rates. This is going to happen starting August the 4th. The daily maximum rate at all three garages will go up by $4 per day. The short-term garage will cost $32 for 24 hours. Long-term and economy both rising to 26 hours and then $26 and then $22 per day. All garages will offer the first hour of parking for free.
3: 1 hour?
2: 1 hour. So if you're parking real quick, got to go and then come right back.
3: Well, it should be. Yeah, if you're dropping someone off or you got to
2: pee. And then you got to come. You're right. And they still have the cell phone line.
3: Or you take a wrong turn and you got to go through the airport.
2: Oh, crap.
3: I've done that a couple of times.
2: Well, I got an hour of free parking. Here we go. So there you go. That's happening starting August the 4th. That's what's trending in Tampa Bay. This one's in the books. Yes, sir.

0: That's a good song to get you going on a Friday. 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Non-stop music for you. Here's Dustin Lynch. Thanks for having us on.
1: Well, look who it is. Last call I thought I'd get. How's your mama? How you been? Girl, it's been too long.

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0: Commercial-free New Country, 99.5 QYK. Thanks so much for waking up with us each and every morning. We do appreciate it. Always fun to especially have a fun Friday show.
1: Kinda.
0: Oh, yeah. Yeah, that's what we're here. We're not here to talk about negative news or bad stuff going on in the world. You know where you can get all that negative stuff. We just like to have fun and laugh and joke around. That's what we like to do on this show. And if you like that, then we appreciate you being here. So, because that's what it's all about. Love, love, love the new Taylor Swift song.
1: I know you do.
0: I mean, I'm a Swiftie. Yes, I mean, I'm not a crazy Swiftie, but I am a Taylor Swift fan.
1: You're wearing a Taylor Swift shirt with her face. Literally, it's the entire front of the shirt.
0: I know. I put a video up on our Instagram talking about Taylor Swift and the new song. And then I was looking back at the video. I'm like, this is not a very good shirt to wear. It makes me look huge because her face is like the whole, it's like, yeah, it's not a very...
1: I don't even look at your face in the video. All I see is Taylor Swift on your shirt. It's huge.
0: It's huge. And then it's like, yeah, this is not a very good form-fitting shirt for a girl. I didn't realize it. So, yeah. Basically, I'm saying I look fat. And I have no makeup on. My hair's not done. So, yeah, I just love doing videos for work. It's so fun because I don't do any of that stuff in the morning.
1: Yes.
0: All right. Got big plans this weekend, Kevin?
1: Yeah, Jake's got a tournament. Luckily, it's in Tampa.
0: My gosh, that
1: Luckily,
0: play.
1: It's in Tampa this time, so not too far away from
0: driving.
1: Now,
0: does your daughter do anything, or is it all Jake?
1: She's going into high school.
0: Oh, my gosh.
1: Next year, and she's on the color guard team.
0: Hey, oh, that's right.
1: She has already started doing that. Some summer stuff. They're having, a mini camp this week, so. She had 3 days this week, so yeah, there's a lot for her too. But her stuff is during the week; his is on the weekend.
0: Gotcha.
1: But she's having a friend, have a sleepover tonight.
0: Oh yeah,
1: we're at the summertime, so we'll have a lot of those. But it's just part of it. So
0: we luck out doing this morning show. We can't do sleepovers at our house during the week. Because I got to get up at 3 o'clock in the morning, and guess who's going to be up making noise? And kids probably won't even be in bed.
1: That's
0: so I'm like,
1: yeah,
0: sorry, guys, no sleepovers during the week in the summer, just on the weekends. So
1: yeah, it's tough. Yeah, it's tough.
0: I'm going to be spending the weekend doing some painting.
1: Oh, fun.
0: Doing some painting in my house. But, it's not really going to be all that bad because I put my my headphones in and listen to my Keith Urban album. You will have a chance to hear that whole thing next Friday, 1 week away. Flow State, the new album from Keith Urban. It's
1: you
0: so
1: love it.
0: Good.
1: You love it so much.
0: I listened to it twice yesterday again while I was painting.
1: I'm not surprised.
0: I'm doing lots of painting at the house, so I'll be doing that this weekend. Hope you have a great weekend, and make sure you're listening all weekend long. Megan Maroney tickets. Her show is sold out. I know you know somebody that wants to go to this concert. It's so good. Some of the videos I've seen online. Megan Maroney will be here in July. So you just listen for that keyword, text it on in. So you've got Megan Maroney tickets, you got Taylor Swift every hour, and you've got Lainey Wilson getting played too, her brand new song that we just heard, Phone Keys Wallet. So it's like girl power this weekend on QYK. I love it.
1: Yep.
0: So just crank us up all weekend long and have some fun. Have a great weekend. And by the way, don't miss Monday's show because I've got a big surprise for Kevin and JR.
1: Oh, here we go.
0: And we're going to do it at 7:50. I can't wait. All right. See us back Monday.
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It's Kathy. It's a Megan Maroney winning weekend. You can win tickets to see her at Benchmark Arena in July. Your first shot to win starts tonight, right after 5.

0: have two fireworks displays for the 4th of July this year. You're going to see fireworks at the Convention Center and at Julian B. Lane Park. Both of those fireworks shows start at 9. Here's Graylin James, Water at a Wedding. Commercial-free New Country While You Work, 99.5 QYK.
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0: If you missed Tampa Bay's hometown morning crew on 99.5 QIK today, here's what you missed.
1: I thought it'd be interesting to see what would have happened if our parents would have had ChatGPT and they would have turned to this to pick our middle names. My daughter's name is Lana Phillips. What would be a good middle name for her? Lana Sky Phillips.
2: Oh.
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1: team.
3: Lana Sky.
1: My favorite one, though, was the soft and feminine, and that was Lana Rose Phillips.
2: Oh, Lana Rose.
1: Beautiful. Lana Rose.
3: But my real middle name
1: is
3: Luann.
2: Luann.
1: Lana Luann Phillips.
3: Yes.
1: I like Luann. Lana Luann.
2: Yeah.
1: It's kind of a tongue twister, which I like.
3: It's kind of a twister. So am I.
1: Yeah.
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commercial-free New Country while you work, 99.5 QYK. It's Kathy. Hope you're having a great morning. It's a Megan Maroney winning weekend. This weekend, you can win tickets to see Megan Maroney at her show at Benchmark Arena July 17th. And I have Taylor Swift's new song from Toy Story 5, I Knew It, I Knew You, coming up at the top of the hour.

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This weekend's going to be fun in downtown St. Pete. The Red Bull Cliff Diving World Series is happening Saturday and Sunday. 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
1: I thought it'd be interesting to see what would have happened if our parents would have had ChatGPT and they would have turned to this to pick our middle names. My daughter's name is Lana Phillips. What would be a good middle name for her? Lana Sky Phillips.
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1: 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Lana Luann.
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It's Friday. Happy Friday. Hope you're having a great day. What's going on? 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

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The top three were Southwest, United, and Delta. 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

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I know Lightning fans are excited for this. Bolts Brewfest is back this year. 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

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It's Kathy. Are you going to take your dog to the beach this summer? They told us some of the best beaches around Tampa include Fort DeSoto, Davis Island, Gandy, Picnic Island, and Honeymoon Island State Park.

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2: I thought it'd be interesting to see what would have happened if our parents would have had ChatGPT and they would have turned to this to pick our middle names. My daughter's name is Lana Phillips. What would be a good middle name for her? Lana Sky Phillips.
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1: 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Anna Faris is back in Scary Movie 6. There's also Masters of the Universe and Backrooms. 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

new country while you work, 99.5 QIK. It's Kathy. It's a Megan Maroney winning weekend. You want to see her at Benchmark Arena in July? You can win tickets this weekend. And I'm just a couple songs away from Taylor Swift's new song from Toy Story 5, I Knew It, I Knew You's, coming up.

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It's going to be out in theaters in a couple weeks, and that is the new one from Taylor Swift. I knew it. I knew you. 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So hang on.

0: 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I like it. 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
1: I thought it'd be interesting to see what would have happened if our parents would have had ChatGPT and they would have turned to this to pick our middle names. My daughter's name is Lana Phillips. What would be a good middle name for her? Lana Sky Phillips.
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1: 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Lana Luann.
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That's going to do it for me. Kyle's coming in next. And if you haven't heard Taylor Swift's new song from Toy Story 5, it's coming up at 3. Have a great weekend. I'll talk to you soon.

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That was her latest I Knew It, I Knew You. My name is Coop. Getting you through the rest of this Friday. 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

Well, thanks so much for spending your Friday here on Commercial Free New Country, 99.5 QYK. My name is Coop. Going to get you through the rest of this workday. Got about an hour and a half left. Pretty soon, you'll be hopefully making good decisions this weekend. Or if you're anything like Dirk Bentley in this one,

Commercial free New Country, 99.5 QYK. The Tampa Bay Rays in a little midseason slump. Earlier this week, they got swept by the Detroit Tigers. Just a few weeks ago, we were number one in the MLB. So hopefully we can see a positive outcome during tonight's game against the Marlins. That's at 7.

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1: I thought it'd be interesting to see what would have happened if our parents would have had ChatGPT and they would have turned to this to pick our middle names. My daughter's name is Lana Phillips. What would be a good middle name for her? Lana Sky Phillips.
2: Oh.
1: That'd have been a good radio name for you,
3: Lana
1: too.
3: Sky.
1: My favorite one, though, was the soft and feminine, and that was Lana Rose Phillips.
2: Oh, Lana Rose.
1: Beautiful. Lana Rose.
3: But my real middle name is Luann.
2: Luann.
1: Lana Luann Phillips.
3: Yes.
1: I like Luann. Lana Luann.
2: Yeah.
1: It's kind of a tongue twister, which I like.
3: It's kind of a twister. So am I.
1: Yeah.
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4: There's an accident in Tampa, northbound 275 at Armenia, that's causing delays back onto the Howard Franklin. There's also slow traffic eastbound on the Selman Expressway getting into downtown Tampa. Northbound 75 is slow at I-4, and there's an accident in Port Richey, northbound 19, just north of Main Street.
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Coming up just after 5 o'clock, we're going to start our winning weekend for free Megan Maroney tickets. She's going to be at Benchmark on July 17th. So keep on listening. We're going to be commercial-free until that first keyword to text in.

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0: 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CMA Fest in Nashville is already off to a hot start. We saw FGL reunite last night. Jelly Roll did a surprise performance. So really no telling what's in store this weekend, but I'm sure it's going to be a really fun time.
1: On a lost and lonely highway, paying for my sins. If heaven saw me out last Friday, a lying gimme.

closing out the work week for you here on Commercial Free New Country 99.5 QYK. My name is Coop. Got Nate Smith, Morgan Wallen, and Lainey Wilson's new song coming up in just a few minutes. Jeez.

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Wouldn't trade.

Country 99.5 QYK. It's been a long time since Taylor Swift has been in the country music scene, but that ends today. She dropped a brand new song for the Toy Story 5 movie coming out. We're going to play it for you right at the top of the hour, and we will be commercial free in the meantime, so keep hanging out.

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The World Cup games get started in 1 week, and tomorrow Tampa's going to host a pregame with New Zealand and New England at 4 o'clock. 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
2: Northbound 19 north of Main Street in Tampa. Traffic slow northbound 275 approaching Ashley. There's also traffic delays both directions of 75 at I-4. And there's a crash southbound 75 near 301. The bridges are looking good.
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0: commercial free New Country 99.5 QYK. The new Scary Movie is out in theaters this weekend. You don't understand. I've been waiting so long for this. I love the original movies. I love the original cast. I did see that it has a 28% on Rotten Tomatoes, but come on, it's a parody movie. Lighten up, critics.
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recent list that came out from Thrillist.com of the best donuts ranked best to worst. Number one was glazed. That's a staple. I understand that. But I know a lot of people like Boston Cream. That wasn't even in the top 10. That was number 11.

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2: There's an accident in Tampa eastbound on the Selman Expressway getting into downtown Tampa. There's also traffic delays northbound 275 approaching Ashley. Northbound 75 is slow at I-4, and there's an accident near MLK and Lakewood Drive. The bridges are looking good.
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That song is going to be in the new Toy Story 5 movie, which apparently is going to be focused on Jessie. So if you're feeling nostalgic or you want to take the kids, the movie comes out June 19th.

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I feel like people bet on anything these days. And there's an online platform, Polymarket, where people are betting on the 2027 Super Bowl halftime show performer. Olivia Rodrigo, Justin Bieber, and Dua Lipa are some of the names. I don't know. Do you think it's too early to be doing all that? It's only June.

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0: you look moving.
1: So Riley Green is getting ready to drop an album on September 18th, and he's been talking to our backstage country host about what we can kind of expect. He says he always likes to have a summertime song, a beach song, and maybe a love song, so we'll have to see what he gives us. You sure?

And Alan Jackson's getting ready for his final show ever, happening in Nashville on June 27th. The good news is we don't have to go there to see it. NBC and Peacock are putting together a primetime special that's going to come out later this year. We don't have a date yet, but it is going to happen.

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1: I thought it'd be interesting to see what would have happened if our parents would have had ChatGPT and they would have turned to this to pick our middle names. My daughter's name is Lana Phillips. What would be a good middle name for her? Lana Sky Phillips.
2: Oh.
1: That'd have been a good radio name for your
3: Lana
1: team.
3: Sky.
1: My favorite one, though, was the soft and feminine, and that was Lana Rose Phillips.
2: Oh, Lana Rose.
1: Beautiful. Lana Rose.
3: But my real middle name
1: is
3: Luann.
2: Luann.
1: Lana Luann Phillips.
3: Yes.
1: I like Luann. Lana Luann.
2: Yeah.
1: It's kind of a tongue twister, which I like.
3: It's kind of a tongue twister. So am I.
1: Yeah.
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4: Traffic slow in Tampa tonight, eastbound on the Selman Expressway near Willow. There's also delays northbound 275 approaching Dale Mabry. And traffic slow eastbound I-4 near 75. The bridges look good tonight, and there's delays in St. Pete, southbound 275 at Gandy.
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0: 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Singing about rekindling old flames. Maybe a hint about what this new Toy Story movie is going to be about. That song will be in it, coming out later this month.
1: I'm a redneck, because I drink beer and I dip skull. Guess I'm a rambler.

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1: I thought it'd be interesting to see what would have happened if our parents would have had ChatGPT and they would have turned to this to pick our middle names. My daughter's name is Lana Phillips. What would be a good middle name for her? Lana Sky Phillips.
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2: Oh, Lana Rose.
1: 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Lana Rose.
3: But my real middle name,
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1: Lana Luann Phillips.
3: Yes.
1: I like Luann. Lana Luann.
2: Yeah.
1: It's kind of a tongue twister, which I like.
3: It's kind of a tongue. So am I.
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